what you think we are. We are gold. We are gold. We are not what you think we are.

0: Mountain High Enough. Premier album solo après l'aventure des Supremes.
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